0: Believed to be a 23-year-old man living in Iraq. The Herald Sun reports he is living in a concrete bunker in Iraq and coordinating the campaign through encrypted messages and has broken away from the illegal tobacco identity Kaz Hamad. The bill for the attacks has hit around $40 million so far, with four venues destroyed and dozens of other nightclubs, pubs and clubs damaged. Donald Trump has taken to social media to issue a warning to Iran as talks to end the war stall. He says the country's officials had better get moving fast or there won't be anything left of them. Iranian media reports the US has failed to make any concrete concessions in its response to proposals to end the conflict. Two fighter jets have collided mid-flight during an air show at a defence base in the United States. All four of the crew on board the jets managed to eject safely and are being evaluated by medical personnel. Tributes have been flowing for a 38-year-old man killed by a shark off Rottnest Island on Saturday. Father of two and spearfisher Stephen Mattaboni was bitten on the lower legs while diving around a kilometre off the island. He was retrieved from the water by his friends and given CPR, but he couldn't be saved. Scientists are working to determine if the juice from the Queen Garnet plum could help with dementia, obesity and heart health. The fruit was created in the Queensland Department of Primary Industries Research Centre. Nutrafruit Chair Bonnie Gosch says researchers are undertaking a number of trials using the fruits.
1: But the scientists are working so hard at different things. You know, it's good for the heart, they say. And we've got clinical trials going on at the University of Wollongong for the heart and blood pressure and blood sugar.
0: And the Australian dollar is buying 71.47 US cents. This is Air News. The NRL's Magic Round wrapped up in Brisbane yesterday with three games. Terry Daniel with that story.
2: The New Zealand Warriors have torn apart the Brisbane Broncos in the NRL's Magic Round, New Zealand beating the home side 42 points to 12. Warriors hooker Wade Egan says the club fans help them deliver.
3: Everywhere we go, to be fair, we don't have an away game. We sell out stadiums in Sydney, Brisbane, wherever we go, so it's awesome. Then we've got the best fans in the comp.
2: Earlier, the Newcastle Knights had a win over the Gold Coast Titans, 36-12. And the Penrith Panthers have defeated the St George Dragons, 28-6, in the last of the weekend's NRL games. Terry Daniel, Air Sport.
0: In AFL, Collingwood champion Scott Pendlebury is open to playing on next season. The 38-year-old plays his 433rd match on Saturday, overtaking Brent Harvey's games record. Harley Reid is living up to the hype, starring in West Coast's come-from-behind 17-point win over the Giants. Young Tiger Sam Cumming will have scans this morning after straining his hamstring in his side's loss to St Kilda. Aaron Rye has taken out the PGA Championship, finishing at 9-under, three strokes clear of John Rahm. Aussie Cameron Smith finished at 4-under. Australian Independent Radio News.
4: Oh, we haven't got the weather intro. That's unusual. Let's play that.
5: Fraser Coast weather.
4: That's better. Let's have a look. We're up to 24 degrees in Hervey Bay. We have a minimum of 19 overnight, so we're warming up, and 26 degrees the high today and tomorrow. Now, we do have partly cloudy, high chance of showers. Light winds becoming easterly, 15 to 20 kilometres in the middle of the day, then becoming light in the afternoon. For Maryborough, much the same. We have a minimum of 18 overnight and a maximum of 26 today and tomorrow, and they're already on 24 also. They have partly cloudy, high chance of showers with the light winds. And also they have increasing rain for tomorrow. Now, with the humidity, we're up to 90%, so we are humid today, very humid. And in Hervey Bay, in Maryborough, they're 85%. Let's have a look at the Hervey Bay waters for the rest of Monday until midnight. We have winds easterly 10 to 15 knots, seas below 1 metre, swell northeasterly around 1 metre. And that's for Monday, of course. Let's have a look at the tides. Well, we do have a high tide It's a 3.21 metre. The next low tide is at 25 to 4 this afternoon, a 0.56 metre. And the high tonight at 10 minutes past 10, a 4.08 metre. 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

And welcome back to my second hour. What a way to start it with Chris Isaak with Wicked Game. And the time is 12 minutes past 10. Now, if you've only tuned in, of course, you've got the Anne with the Monday Morning Magazine programme. This morning, I'll be looking at what's going on around the Fraser Coast coming up this week and for the weekend as well. And also, we now have an SMS line, which is 0468 288 300. So just send a text and say anything. Say, hi, I'm listening to the show. Or if you want me to play a request for you, though I don't usually do requests, but I will on this special occasion as I'm just learning myself about the SMS line. So it's great fun. And anything you need to ask us and you don't want to phone us, that's a great way of doing it. Well, I've got Dionne Warwick coming up next with I'll Never Love the Way Again, and talking about requests. Now, the song after that is a John Denver one, Annie's song. And every week I used to have a lovely gentleman who sadly has passed away now. He used to always phone in on a Monday morning and request I play Annie's song. And it's popped up on the playlist for me. So how about that? And of course, John Denver recorded that song back in 1974.

And that's such a beautiful song. So remembering back a few years ago there. Well, I've got Liv Mason coming up next with a Knock Knock, Who's There from 1970. But before we do that, I've got something to talk to you about now. It's Botanic Gardens Week, and of course it starts today, goes through to the 24th of May, an annual week of celebration to highlight plants in our lives and important work Botanic Gardens and Arboretta undertakes every day. Arboretta undertakes every day to conserve them for future generations. Visit your local botanic garden this May and show your support where your health grows. Botanic Gardens Week celebrates the health and well-being benefits of botanic gardens and arboretta, recognising the new undeniable truth that nature is medicine. Botanic gardens are uniquely placed to support health and well-being because they provide accessible spaces that promote physical activity, restore mental health, foster social connection, and strengthen our bond with nature, all of which are proven to increase overall well-being. A growing body of research shows that spending time in nature measurably improves human health. Studies demonstrate that even a 20-30 minute walk in a green space can lower cortisol levels, reduce blood pressure, improve mood, and boost cognitive performance. From Japan's Shinrin-yoku forest bathing research to UK public health trials, it's shown that immersive plant-rich environments help decrease anxiety, restore attention, enhance creativity, and even improve recovery outcomes for people. So I'm heading that way too, to get some of that. Liv Mason, Knock Knock Knock. And I've also got the Black Sorrows there with Ain't Love the Strangest Thing. Well, it's 22 minutes past 9 o'clock.

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The Black Sorrows there, Ain't Love the Strangest Thing. Well, it's 28 minutes past 11 o'clock. 20 minutes to 11. I'm getting all my times wrong today, aren't I? Bobby V, The Night Has a Thousand Eyes, 1962. Chuck Berry, You Can Never Tell, coming up next.

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2: 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Fraser Coast Council and Hervey Bay Botanic Gardens are running a guided butterfly spotting walk. 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Just turn up for the guided butterfly walk in the Hervey Bay Botanic Gardens in Elizabeth Street, Yarangan, this Wednesday coming, the 20th of May, from 9 to 10 a.m. Guy Sebastian, the keys.
3: 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Some things you can't polish, it's better demolished, just too much trouble. But you saw my state, wrote your name on the pavement. Then you rolled up your sleeves, decided I was worth keeping, something worth saving.

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And you've just heard Liam Cordell there with the Facts of Life. Well, the time is moving on. It's now 12 minutes to 11. I've got Alanis Morissette coming up next. Head over feet.

Well, we had Head Over Feet there from 1995. I've got Tina Charles, Our Love to Love. Omar with There's Nothing Like This, taking us right up to the news, sport and weather. And I'll be back for my final hour after that.

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2: I'm Alan Baskin. The federal government has taken a hit in two new opinion polls after it broke a series of election promises in its latest budget. Federal politics editor Michael Packey has details.
3: Labor's decision to take the axe to capital gains and negative gearing has seen its voter support drop. The news poll shows most Australians, including younger people, believe the budget will be bad for the economy and make them worse off. A separate Resolve survey shows people are angry at the broken election promises but are not rejecting the tax changes outright. Both opinion polls show Labor's primary vote is static at around 30%. One Nation is second and the Coalition third. Resolve has opposition leader Angus Taylor as preferred Prime Minister over Anthony Albanese, while News Poll has Mr Albanese in front.
2: Fears of espionage and warfare have forced the Education Minister to pull funding for 13 research projects. The Australian reports Jason Clare vetoed the grants based on advice and recommendations from relevant agencies. The research related to civilian technology that had dual-use military applications. The World Health Organization says there are significant uncertainties about the geographic spread of an Ebola outbreak in the Democratic Republic of Congo. 246 cases and 80 deaths have so far been reported in the outbreak, which the WHO has declared a public health emergency of international concern. Epidemiologist Eric Feigl-Ding says efforts to halt the spread could prove challenging.
4: You know, this is where the coordination with the WHO really matters. And the U.S. is no longer involved because the U.S. is not part of the WHO anymore because we pulled out. So this is inherently one of the really worrisome moments.
2: New South Wales police have seized 94 firearms and 48 other weapons, such as knives and knuckle dusters, from known domestic violence offenders in a four-day blitz across the state. Lee Harrison reports.
5: Nearly 1,000 people were charged with a combined 2,000 charges ranging from stalking and intimidation, assault and non-compliance of court orders. Police Minister Yasmin Catley says police target the people who pose the greatest risk, repeat offenders, wanted offenders and those with outstanding warrants. Semi-automatic pistols, sawn-off shotguns, rifles, an array of pistols and large amounts of ammunition were seized during last week's blitz. Lee Harrison, Air News.
2: Donald Trump is mounting pressure on Iran to sign a peace deal as negotiations stall. He's issued threats via social media telling Iran they'd better get moving fast or there won't be anything left of them. Australians living with obesity can now access new guidelines to manage their weight and protect their heart health. The nation's first clinical consensus statement on obesity was informed by a task force of 22 experts, taking a year to develop. The Heart Foundation's Natalie Raffoul says more than half the adult population is expected to be obese in the next decade unless we act now.
6: And so it's incredibly important for us to better manage this often underlooked risk factor for heart disease.
2: Construction on Sydney's first electric ferry is scheduled to begin later this year. The New South Wales government has signed a deal with shipbuilder Richardson Devine Marine. This is Air News. Englishman Aaron Rye is a major champion for the first time after a stunning final round 65 to take out the US PGA event by three shots. The 31-year-old tapped in for par on the final hole to complete a brilliant day.
7: A round of 65. It's his lowest score in a major championship.
2: That's how they saw it on Stan Sport. Cam Smith was the best of the Aussies, finishing in a tie for seventh at 4-under. James Tedesco has forced Dylan Edwards out of the fullback jersey in the New South Wales squad for Rugby League State of Origin 1. Coach Laurie Daly says it was hard to separate the pair.
8: Teddy's been there before. Dylan has done nothing wrong. More about the style of football that we want to play and what we think is best suited for us in Game 1.
2: In AFL, Richmond's Campbell Gray is having scans on his hamstring this morning after becoming the 19th player on the Tigers' injury list. The club is confident it will have enough players to take the field against Essendon in Friday's Dreamtime clash. Australian Independent Radio News.
9: Fraser Coast weather.
10: Well, we've made the dizzy heights of the top temperature today of 26 in Harvey Bay. The humidity rates dropped down to 78% as well. Overnight, we've got a warmish 19 degrees and tomorrow 26 degrees as well. Still have rain increasing for tomorrow. Today, we've got partly cloudy, high chance of showers. Winds easterly, 15 to 20 kilometres an hour, becoming light in the late afternoon. For Maryborough, they're on 24 at the moment. They've got a top of 26 also today. Partly cloudy, high chance of showers, light winds. Their humidity is up to 81%. 18 overnight and 26 for them tomorrow. For the Harvey Bay waters forecast for the rest of Monday until midnight, winds easterly 10 to 15 knots, seas below 1 metre, swell northeasterly around 1 metre. For Tuesday, winds east to northeasterly about 10 knots, becoming north to northwesterly before dawn, then becoming west to southwesterly in the late afternoon. Seas below 1 metre, swell northeasterly around 1 metre, increasing 1 to 1.5 metres in the northern bay. We have a high tide. The next low tide will be in at 3:35, 0.56 metre, and a high 10 past 10 tonight at 4.08. 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

And that's a rocking good way to open my last hour with the Beatles. Can't Buy Me Love, another 1960s, in fact, 64 song. Well, I shall be here for the next hour when I finish at midday, and Mark is here already in the building to take over from me. How about clouds in my coffee coming up next? Well, I've had my coffee. Have you had yours? This is Bonnie Tyler. Wawa Ni, a stimulation from 1986.

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6: And we had Wawa Knee there with its Stimulation. Well, the time is 18 minutes past 11, but before I go to my next song, I've got the Harvey Bay Family Carnival. 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There are even more exciting activities tucked inside each event. So it's Seafront Oval, Harvey Bay, the 2nd to the 12th of July. We have lots of things happening here. Rides, food, games and more. So Monday 4:30 until 8 p.m. Saturday 10 a.m. to 2 p.m. Sunday 10 a.m. 2 p.m. So lots going on there. So it's the Harvey Bay Family Carnival. And that is on the Thursday, the 2nd of July. So wonderful time there. Ray Charles, What Do I Say? Followed by Sade with Hang On To Your Love.

Yeah, I can't.

Another one of Sade's great songs. She Can't Put a Foot Wrong, Can She There? Hold On to Your Love from 1984. Well, before we have my next song coming up, I've got, as I was talking to you about Volunteers Week, starts today, goes through to the 24th of May, and I will be doing an interview with Lisa McCudden, the president of TIT, Turtles in Trouble, on Friday, talking about all the volunteers for Turtles in Trouble as well. But Council marks Volunteer Week with a call out. Fraser Coast residents are being encouraged to give back to the community during National Volunteer Week, with Council calling for more locals to join in its volunteer teams across libraries, galleries, theatres, animal care, environmental programmes and senior services. Community spokesperson Councillor Phil Truscott said volunteers were the heart of many community programs and services across the Fraser Coast. Volunteers make an enormous difference in our community every single day, he said. They help people feel connected, support important community spaces and programs, and bring passion and energy to the roles they take on. Volunteering is also a great way to stay active, meet new people, learn new skills, and be part of something meaningful. So there you go. So Council volunteers' role include Brolga Theatre in Maryborough, Helco Street, Community Gardens and Community Centre, where we are staged here with the radio station. Whether you love books, animals, the arts, gardening, history or the environment, there's a volunteer role to suit a wide range of interests, he said. Well, I'm a volunteer with Turtles in Trouble. I believe we've spoke about that before, and I love doing that as well. And I don't think I have time to go into anything else with the radio and, of course, Turtles in Trouble. But we need plenty of volunteers here as well. So if you think you'd like to be a presenter or just work in the office for a few hours a week, please get in touch on 4197 1075, or send us a text on SMS line 0468 288 300. Lance Friend, Don't Ring This Ringer, with Rhys Martin. Good night.

0: Mate, I'm not at home at the moment, so if you'd like to leave a message, just leave it after the beep.
1: More than half, 56%, of Australians have said they've been a victim of online fraud, with millennials being the most susceptible. Fraud and identity theft is a huge concern for people, with 90% of Australians saying they're worried about identity theft online. When asked on what form of online fraud worries them most, Australians said identity theft, such as stolen personal details, fake purchase scams, credit card fraud, account takeover, and AI-driven fraud, such as deepfakes.
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6: Help! Not really. That's the next John Farnham song I'm playing from 1980. Time is 16 minutes to 12.

And that's certainly a new rendition of the Beatles song that they recorded back in the 60s called Help. And they also, they had an album, I think it was their second album with called Help, and a lot of great Beatles songs on there. And that was a great rendition of it from John Farnham from 1980 as well. So we had three Australians in the row there with Lance Friend, Don't Ring the Ringer. We had Reese Maston there with a good night, and of course John Farnham Help. Well, the time's 11 minutes to 12, so it's about time I say my thank you. So thank you for joining me this Monday morning as well, and thank you to our sponsors, our associate members, and of course all our volunteers. And it's National Volunteer Week, so another big thank you goes out there. So give it a thought about becoming a volunteer. Give it a thought about coming into the radio station as well, and training to do what I do and what so many of us do here as well. So I'm leaving you with Norah Jones, Sunrise, Rue de Silva, Da Silva with Touch Me from 2001, and Naked Eyes, always something there to remind me. And there always is. And of course, Margie will be taking over the hot seat and the mic from me very, very soon. Have a very good week. And don't forget, it's also Botanic Gardens week as well. So lots going on in Hervey Bay. Until Friday, I'll be back on Friday. Bye for now.

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3: I'm Alan Baskin. The federal government says it's not surprised it's taken a hit in the latest opinion polls. News poll shows voters have rated the federal budget the worst for the economy in more than 30 years. A separate Resolve survey reveals voters are disappointed the government broke its election promise not to touch capital gains and negative gearing. Treasurer Jim Chalmers admits his fifth budget contains hard but necessary decisions.
4: And I'm confident the substance of what we're doing is the right decision, taken for the right reasons. Now, it would surprise me more if we got some sort of bounce in the polls from the difficult decisions that we took in the budget. The budget was full of hard decisions and not handouts.
3: A coalition of health organisations is calling on the federal government to hold firm on current anti-smoking measures as the second day of hearings begins at a federal inquiry. In an open letter, the group says it's concerned tobacco companies are trying to use the black market to get taxes and restrictions relaxed. Cancer Council Australia Chief Executive Jacinta Retton says the current rules and regulations have worked and they should stay in place.
5: Even if the tobacco excise was reduced entirely, illicit tobacco would still be cheaper. So we want to see that excise remain in place, and we want to see greater measures around enforcement and licensing and regulation.
3: The World Health Organization has declared an international emergency after a recent outbreak of Ebola in Africa. Jack Hahn with that story.
6: Within days, this new strain of Ebola has killed more than 80 people, infecting hundreds more. Africa's CDC warns it has a mortality rate of 50%. The outbreak is centered on Congo and nearby countries. Conflict in the area, including with a violent ISIS militia, is making it hard to get a clear picture on how bad the situation is. But from what is known, the World Health Organization has decided to declare an international emergency. While it's the same alarm the organization used for COVID, the chief doctor is not calling this outbreak a pandemic, and he's not urging border closures, pointing out that this is the 17th outbreak of Ebola in this area of Africa since the 70s.
3: Four aviators have survived a mid-flight collision during a public air show in the United States. Two fighter jets were performing an aerial demonstration when they collided in Idaho. Witness Shane Ogden says it was pretty scary.
7: I saw something kind of come off the jet, and I assumed that they were doing the flares. And then I saw parachutes and the jets coming down.
3: Elite hackers are converging on the Gold Coast this week to compete on the world stage. The World Cup of Cybersecurity is, for the first time, being hosted in Australia, where the top global computing minds test their skills in attack and defence events. University of Queensland student Rowan Van Klinken, who's part of Team Oceania, says being on home soil could boost their chances.
8: 2 years ago, we got third place, and then last year, we got fourth place. We're hoping to be able to beat the USA again. We're always next to them on the leaderboard. Might help having a bit of a home ground advantage, less jet lag.
3: This is Air News. Brisbane coach Michael Maguire has warned Queensland will miss Rhys Walsh in their NRL State of Origin opener. Maroons boss Billy Slater opting for Kalyn Ponga at fullback over the Broncos ace. But Maguire says Walsh would have made his game one side.
9: If I was picking the team, I'd pick Rhys. But, you know, I'm obviously pretty fond of what he's capable of doing, and I get to see it every day. But if you put Rhys into a space that we know he's capable of playing the way he can, well, he's pretty scary.
3: In AFL, Richmond's Campbell Gray is having scans on his hamstring after becoming the 19th player on the Tigers' injury list. The club is confident it'll have enough players to take the field against Essendon on Friday. St Kilda's chief executive Carl Delina admits there is nervousness among clubs ahead of Tasmania's entry to the competition in 2028, including worries about the financial effects. Aaron Rye has become England's first PGA Championship winner in more than 100 games. Aussie Cam Smith was in with a shot before bogeying on 17 to finish in a tie for seventh, five strokes off the pace. Rye says it's a surreal feeling.
10: Been a bit of a frustrating season, to be stood here is definitely outside of my wildest imagination. But I think just really good consistency over the last few weeks.
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11: Fraser Coast weather.
12: The current temperature on the Fraser Coast is 26 degrees. The wind is from the north at 22 kilometres per hour with gusts of up to 24 kilometres per hour. The forecast for the rest of the day on the Fraser Coast is to be partly cloudy, a high chance of showers, winds are easterly 15 to 20 kilometres per hour and becoming light in the late afternoon. The forecast for the Hervey Bay waters is for easterly winds 10 to 15 knots, the seas below 1 metre and the swell northeasterly around 1 metre. The next low tide will be at 3:35 this afternoon at 0.56 of a metre, and then high tide will be at 10:07 p.m. at 4.08 metres. And that is our news, sports and weather, updated right here on Fraser Coast FM 107.5, where we are live and local.
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Well, great start to the show there with the Little River Band and Every Day of My Life. And then we had the Searchers with When You Walk in the Room. Good afternoon. This is Margie Jesselet here with you on the Afternoons on 107.5 program. I'll be here for the next 3 hours bringing you lots of great music, lots of music that you're sure to remember, and some new music too. Thanks to Anne for a great morning magazine program, as always. We'll move on now with some more music. We're going to have the Blues Brothers with Everybody Needs Somebody.

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1: 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So once again, that's 0468-288-300. 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Next, we're going to have Billy Field with Tribiology.

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2: For the market goers, we have the Maryborough markets on Thursday, 7 a.m. to 12 p.m. Then on Saturday, there are the two markets at the pier at Urangan, 7 a.m. to 12:30, and then also Torquay beachside markets, which are opposite the Torquay Hotel, 7 a.m. to 1 p.m. And then on Sunday, we've got the koala markets at Kruger Court, Urangan, 6 a.m. to 12 noon. The time is now 28 minutes past 12, and next we have Josie with Worth the Wait.

It's now 29 minutes to one, and I've received a couple of text messages into the studio here. So, one, I just want to point out something that JD has raised here, asking if we can respond to the text messages by text. Well, we don't do that. It's an inbound only line. But JD, I do thank you for texting in, and I'm glad that you are enjoying the show. So if anybody else would like to message in, the number is 0468-288-300. So now we're going to go with Patsy and Dave with a new release called I'm Suddenly Old.

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6: And the time is 23 minutes to one. Next we have Boney M with Rivers of Babylon, and then we'll have Edward Bear with Last Song.

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3: Now, just hearing that about our beaches here just reminded me of a great beach walk I did at the weekend, the sandbar walk. Wow, it was fantastic. Next, we're going to go on with the Young Bloods and Get Together.

about 10 minutes to one now. We will have all your news, sports and weather for you at 1 o'clock. And so to take you up to the news now, we have Amy Shark with I Said Hi and then Belinda Carlisle with Circle in the Sand.

Well, Dragon with Get That Jive. Good afternoon. This is Margie back with you again until 3 o'clock. So I hope you're enjoying your afternoon. We're going to go with some more music now, Electric Light Orchestra and Sweet Talking Woman.

It's now 10 minutes past one. Here at Fraser Coast FM 107.5, we are quite excited about having our text line direct into the studio, 0468 288 300. Try it out. You can text in to whichever presenter is on at the time. You may just want to say hi or that you've enjoyed the last song, etc. We just want to hear from you, 0468 288 300. Try it out. Next, we have Spandau Ballet with Gold, and then we have Maxon with 18.

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3: Just had a text in from Laurie saying, this is a cool song. So I think she was referring to the last song we played, The Rockmelons with More Tales of the City. She's only just started listening today and enjoyed that. So thank you for letting us know, Laurie. I've now got an announcement about the Hervey Bay Botanical Gardens. Are you looking for something beautiful to do with your family? Then the Botanic Gardens are holding an open day this coming Sunday, the 24th of May, from 9am to 12pm. It's the perfect way to enjoy a relaxed morning outdoors. Wander through the stunning gardens and soak up the atmosphere. They'll also have a plant sale featuring a fantastic selection of native plants to take home and grow your own little piece of paradise. What a wonderful chance to connect with nature and spend quality time with your friends and family. So that's this coming Sunday, 24th of May, 9am to 12pm, the Botanic Gardens in Elizabeth Street, Yarangan. The time is now 29 minutes past one, and we're going to hear from Caitlin Drew with a latest release called Half Your Luck, and then we'll have Zoot with 1 times, 2 times, 3 times, 4.

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1: It's now 14 minutes to two. Next we have David Bowie with Young Americans.

It's now 5 minutes to two, and at 2 o'clock we'll have all your news, sports and weather. And to take us up to the news now, we'll have Cat Stevens with The Wind, and then Billy Thorpe and the Aztecs with Poison Ivy.

Good afternoon. This is Margie back with you. It's an hour 18 minutes past two, and next we're going to have Bon Jovi with Lie to Me.

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6: We do have a text line into the studio now. The number is 0468 288 300. We'd love you to use it and so that we can keep in touch with you. So even if you're just going to say hi. So that number again, 0468 288 300. We're now going to hear from the Bobcats, so a local Fraser Coast artist, with Gimme the Bush.

Well, the time is now 28 minutes to three, and I just want to put a happy birthday out there to all those who are having a birthday today. I hope it's a blast. We're next going to have Justin Timberlake with Mirrors.

0: Hi, my name's Travis from Larrakia Country, and I'm here to talk about the Reading Writing Hotline. It's a service that helps adults who can't read and write as well as they'd like to. The number is 1300 655 06. Give them a call if you know somebody who needs help with reading and writing. It's never too late to learn, and it's easier than you think. 1300 655 06. 1300 655 06. The Reading Writing Hotline.
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2: The Fraser Coast Council and the Hervey Bay Botanic Gardens are running a guided butterfly spotting walk. How beautiful. 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They ask you to join in, reconnect with nature, breathe deeply and discover the calming benefits of spending time outdoors. There is no charge and bookings are not required. You just turn up for the guided butterfly walk in the Hervey Bay Botanic Gardens in Elizabeth Street, Yarangan. This is next Wednesday, the 20th of May, from 9 till 10 a.m. The time is now 22 minutes to 3, and next we have Brooke McClymont with Adam Eckersley and a latest release called Now I've Said It, and then we'll follow that with Justice Crew and Everybody.

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1: And the Drive Time is coming up shortly, starting at 3 o'clock. Paul Michael will be here with you for that show. Now it's time for me to head off, so thank you to all of our sponsors, the associate members, and to you, the listener. I hope you've enjoyed all the music this afternoon. The time is now 11 minutes to 3, and to take us up to the 3 o'clock news, I'll leave you with Carole King and Beautiful, then Casey Chambers with Nothing at All, and then Creedence Clearwater Revival with Susie Q. Paul Michael will be here with you for that show. Now it's time for me to head off, so thank you to all of our sponsors, the associate members, and to you, the listener. I hope you've enjoyed all the music this afternoon. The time is now 11 minutes to 3, and to take us up to the 3 o'clock news, I'll leave you with Carole King.

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2: Hello, I'm Peter Carey. A Liberal MP believes the latest opinion polls show the Coalition has a chance to win back voters. The latest news poll shows most voters have rated the Albanese government's latest budget the worst for the economy in more than 30 years. A separate Resolve survey shows opposition leader Angus Taylor is now voters' preferred Prime Minister. Aaron Violi says Labor's broken election promises appear to have pushed Australians away.
3: This government broke their word, broken faith with the Australian people, and they're just looking to tax, tax, tax. Angus has put forward an alternative and it's been well received.
2: The Allan government's Sobering Up Centre in Collingwood will close next year. It was established less than 4 years ago after public drunkenness was decriminalised. Long-time resident Cherie Harold says it should never have been established there in the first place.
4: Someone walked into my bedroom that was drunk from across the street. We've had one of our neighbours assaulted. This is predominantly a residential area. It doesn't belong here. They put it right next to a school, a bit like the needle injecting room. You just got to wonder how this government really thinks when it's making decisions.
2: The Minns government insists it's doing all it can to address the impacts of renewable energy projects on regional communities. The state opposition has seized on comments by Australia's Energy Infrastructure Commissioner, who warned the rapid rollout of renewable projects fails to capture the cumulative impacts. The planning minister says two cumulative impact studies have been completed for the Central West Orana and New England regions, with three more underway. To Queensland, where a man will face court today charged with more than 30 online child abuse offences against children in the Philippines. The 38-year-old was arrested and charged last year with similar charges, but following the AFP-led investigation, further charges were laid. It's alleged the Far North Queensland man engaged in more than 40 live sex shows online involving four female victims. The World Health Organization has declared an international emergency after a recent outbreak of Ebola in Africa. Jack Hahn explains.
5: Within days, this new strain of Ebola has killed more than 80 people, infecting hundreds more. Africa's CDC warns it has a mortality rate of 50%. The outbreak is centred on Congo and nearby countries. Conflict in the area, including with a violent ISIS militia, is making it hard to get a clear picture on how bad the situation is. But from what is known, the World Health Organization has decided to declare an international emergency. While it's the same alarm the organization used for COVID, the chief doctor is not calling this outbreak a pandemic, and he's not urging border closures, pointing out that this is the 17th outbreak of Ebola in this area of Africa since the 70s. Jack Hahn reporting.
2: And finally in this bulletin, the front man for the 1970s American band Dr. Hook, Dennis LeCourrier, has died. The group was best known for hits like Sylvia's Mother, Sharing the Night Together, and the cover of the Rolling Stones. He died from complications of kidney disease. He was 76. This is Air News. The Blues coach admits it's a loss to not have Latrell Mitchell for Origin 1, with the star centre out with a back injury. Tolu Kola has been named to debut on the wing, with Katoni Staggs in the centres alongside Stephen Crichton. Laurie Daly praised Mitchell for making a selfless call.
6: Just didn't feel like he was fit enough to get through an Origin contest, so he was very selfless in that decision.
2: James Tedesco will replace Dylan Edwards at fullback. And the Perth Bears Foundation memberships have been launched ahead of the club's inaugural 2027 NRL season. They go on sale on Wednesday. There are two tiers, a $79 foundation membership and a limited release premium membership. Essendon legend Matthew Lloyd says the Bombers are in crisis. The Bombers are 1-9 this season. Lloyd says the fans are fed up, particularly after the Bombers' loss to Fremantle yesterday.
7: And there was a lot of people at halftime, they weren't asking for pass outs to this game. They were actually just leaving at halftime. So that's how disappointed a lot of the fans were in the performance. And they've been an amazing supporter base. But I could see so many were just fed up with that again yesterday.
2: And the 2026 AFLW season will kick off on Sunday, August 9, with St Kilda to take on Carlton before the men's game. It will be the first time both St Kilda and Carlton's AFL and AFLW teams take to Marvel Stadium on the same day. Australian Independent Radio News.
8: Fraser Coast weather.
9: The current temperature on the Fraser Coast is sitting at 24 degrees, with the wind from the north at 16 kilometres per hour, and wind gusts are currently steady. Now, for tomorrow on the coast, we can expect a minimum temperature of 19 degrees, with a maximum of 26. It'll be a partly cloudy day with a very high chance of rain, most likely in the late afternoon and evening. Light winds becoming northwesterly, 15 to 20 kilometres per hour in the middle of the day, then becoming light in the early afternoon. And for all you boaties out there, if you're going out tomorrow, well, the winds will be east to northeasterly, about 10 knots, becoming north to northwesterly before dawn, then becoming west to southwesterly in the late afternoon. The seas below 1 metre and the swell northeasterly around 1 metre, increasing to 1 to 1.5 metres in the northern bay. The next low tide is forecast to be 0.56 metres at 3:35 p.m. and the next high tide is forecast to be 4.08 metres at 10:07 p.m.
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I guess, and good afternoon, Fraser Coast, and welcome to Monday Drive Time. I'm Paul Michael, and I'll be here with you right up until 6 p.m. And as always, a great selection of music to keep you company as your first working day of the week starts to come to an end. If you are driving home already, well, of course, you just take it easy on the road. And if you're still at work, well, just sit back and enjoy this great music coming your way. But before we get there, how about a big thank you to Margie for the last 3 hours? Another great show she put together for us today. And Margie will be back again on Thursday, so make sure you do tune in. But for us, let's get into some great music.

What a great way to start off the hour with a couple of great hit singles. All 55 there with Iridescent Pink Sock Blues. And first up, the great sound of the Black Sorrows, and they were Chained to the Wheel. Well, stick around this hour. More great songs coming your way. You'll hear Pat Benatar, Donald Fagen, Dinah Ross and the Supremes, and Phil Collins as well. So stick around for all those. But coming up next, here is Mr. Elton John, and Don't You Go Breaking My Heart.

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6: Where the time is 21 minutes past 3, and up next, here's another great track from Mr. Donald Fagen, taken off his 1982 album, The Nightfly. And here's Donald with that goodbye look.

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2: Well, now here's a very important message for us. 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Now, Dolly's Dream was established in memory of a 14-year-old girl who tragically took her own life following bullying. Blue was Dolly's favourite colour, making it a meaningful symbol for this cause. Now, in addition, due to the abundance of stock, all jewellery will also be available at half price as well, making it a fantastic opportunity to find some wonderful bargains. Now, you can visit the store at number 5 Pyalba Place this May to support a worthy cause and enjoy a friendly shopping experience as well in a clean, air-conditioned space with welcoming staff ready to help. What a great thing to do. So make sure you do get down to the Anglican Thrift Market in Pyalba before the end of the month. And with the time of 29 minutes to 4 and up next, we've got a great Aussie band here from the Sunny Coast. And of course, they are called Sunny Coast Rude Boys. They're a 10-piece band with some great sounding music for them. And here they are with their brand new single, and that's titled Throw Me a Rope.

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3: Oh, yes, you're at the right place for that. And before we get on to the next song, don't forget, well, you know probably through the day, that we now have a text us facility on our system. Yes, you can text in and let us know what you think, if you like the song, if you don't like the song, or anything else you'd like to say to me. And the number is 0468 288 300. That's 0468 288 300. Text me, let me know what you think, and I'll let everyone else know what your thoughts are. And coming up next, here is Pat Benatar with Heartbreaker.

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1: Weather time is 3 minutes to four, and at 4 o'clock we're going to have all your news, sports and weather. And it takes up a news, a little bit of blue suede, and always hooked on a feeling. Ooga chaka.

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2: Hello, I'm Peter Carey. The opposition says it will fight to repeal Labor's tax changes to capital gains, negative gearing and trusts. Two new opinion polls have found voters are not happy with the changes made in the federal budget. Despite the poor reception, the coalition's primary vote has not improved and the party remains in third spot behind One Nation and the Albanese government. Liberal leader Angus Taylor wouldn't be drawn on the polls, but says they won't support the tax changes.
3: If the Greens and others think that this is good legislation and they want to support it, then we'll repeal it. We're going to keep fighting. And we're going to fight every single day, as I say, through to the next election against absolutely rotten taxes.
2: To Queensland, and major delays are in place on three of southeast Queensland's busiest train lines due to heavy rain. The Beenleigh, Gold Coast and Cleveland train lines have been suspended due to a signalling issue at South Brisbane. Replacement buses have been ordered, but commuters are urged to expect delays of up to 60 minutes. New South Wales police say domestic violence remains a stain on society after almost 1,000 people were arrested and charged in a targeted operation. Operation Amarok was carried out over 4 days, targeting offenders with a history of domestic violence across the state. Acting Assistant Commissioner Adam Johnson says the figures are concerning.
4: See, like I said, 160,000 reported incidents, and it's probably one of the most unreported crime types as well. So it's a challenge.
2: And Victoria's Premier Jacinta Allen has stopped short of conceding the Collingwood Sobering Up Centre was a white elephant. The 20-bed facility will close next year, with 110,000 people having used the service over the last 2.5 years. The Premier says the service is not the most effective way of helping people who are drunk in public.
5: It's important that we look at the best health models based on the best health advice. And we did look at the Sobering Up Centre as a model, and clearly the advice has come in that the outreach service is a more effective way of providing vital healthcare support to people where and when they need it.
2: The federal member for Perth says the government's national gas reservation policy won't affect WA's market. The policy requires LNG exporters to supply 20% of their annual produce to the domestic market to protect consumers and local manufacturers from global price volatility. It's raised concerns WA's local energy market, which already has a 15% reservation policy, could be upended.
6: This is modelled on the success story of Western Australia. We recognise that West Australian businesses have been fortunate to have access to that gas reserved for domestic purposes. It's primarily focused on fixing a problem that has gone on for too long on the East Coast, where there's not enough gas for domestic users.
2: And in other news today, Victorian women can now access the green whistle for pain relief when inserting and removing intrauterine devices. A survey shows 81% of Australians would support more domestic manufacturing in the country. And final flight path safety checks have been undertaken for the Western Sydney International Airport. This is Air News. The countdown is on to the State of Origin opener. Adam Hawes is with the Blues.
7: Laurie Daly's Blues have officially entered camp after being named for State of Origin 1. The main talking point, James Tedesco edging out Dylan Edwards for the fullback spot. There are 7 uncapped players in the 20-man New South Wales squad, including Manly flyer Tolu Kola on the wing. This afternoon, players will do media at the New South Wales Rugby League Centre of Excellence. Then tonight, it's the traditional True Blues dinner at the Star. Adam Hawes, Sydney Olympic Park.
2: And Maroons coach Billy Slater has named his squad for next week's State of Origin opener. Lachlan Gray has the details.
8: Ipswich junior Sam Walker has been handed the reins at halfback for game one, with Slater backing the young rooster to deliver in his Queensland debut.
9: I can just imagine him in the backyard dreaming of playing for Queensland with the number 7 on his back, and gives me chills sort of thinking about it.
8: But the biggest headline comes at fullback, with Kalen Ponga beating Reece Walsh in the race to wear the Maroons number 1. Slater says Ponga's form was undeniable, but hasn't ruled out a return for Walsh later on. Elsewhere, Selwyn Cobbo earns a wing recall alongside newcomer Jojo Fifita, with Max Plath the other starting debutante at lock. Potential debuts also for Britton Nakora, Ezra Mann and Cooley Fini Fuiaki off the bench. Now just 10 days until they face a new-look Blues side featuring in-form Broncos centre Katoni Staggs at Sydney's Accor Stadium next Wednesday. Lachlan Gray, Brisbane.
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10: Fraser Coast weather.
11: The current temperature on the Fraser Coast is sitting at 23 degrees, with the wind from the north at 11 kilometres per hour, and the wind is steady. Now for tomorrow, we can expect a minimum temperature of 19 degrees, with a maximum of 26. It'll be a partly cloudy day with a very high chance of rain, most likely in the late afternoon and evening. Light winds becoming northwesterly, 15 to 20 kilometres per hour in the middle of the day, then becoming light in the early afternoon. And for all you boaties out there, if you are going out tomorrow, well, the wind will be northwest to northeasterly, 10 to 15 knots, tending northwesterly in the middle of the day, then turning west to southwesterly in the afternoon. The seas below 1 metre and the swell northeasterly around 1 metre, increasing to 1 to 1.5 metres in the northern bay. The next high tide is forecast to be 4.08 metres at 10:07 p.m. and the next low tide is forecast to be 0.9 metres at 4:46 a.m.
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Oh, the great sound of Skyhooks there, and Ego Is Not a Dirty Word. And first up, Steppenwolf on That Magic Carpet Ride. Stick around this hour. More great songs coming your way from Boney M, BB Rexha, Rita Ora, and Crowded House. And up next, Bruce Springsteen, and he was born in the USA.

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Well, it looks as if we've come to the end of another great show. 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I hope you've enjoyed listening to the music as much as I've enjoyed playing it for you. 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
2: Hello, I'm Peter Carey. Opposition leader Angus Taylor says small businesses will be damaged by Labor's decision to impose a tax on trusts. Trusts will face a 30% tax from mid-2028. This will include discretionary trusts, which are usually established in a will and kick in after the death of the person who created it. Mr. Taylor argues the government has not thought through the changes.
3: This is a structure that most small businesses in this country use. Small businesses that are squeezed. This Treasurer hasn't got a clue. This government hasn't got a clue. You know why? Because none of them have ever worked seriously in small businesses. None of them understand it.
2: Meanwhile, the Albanese government has brushed aside two new opinion polls which show its fifth budget has not been well received. Federal politics editor Michael Packey.
4: The latest news poll shows voters have rated Labor's budget the worst for the economy in more than 30 years. The poll finds most people, including younger generations, believe they'll be worse off. A separate Resolve survey reveals voters are angry the government broke its promise not to touch capital gains and negative gearing. While the people it spoke to are more supportive of the tax changes, they believe they should have been taken to an election. Treasurer Jim Chalmers maintains he had to make hard but necessary decisions.
5: It would surprise me more if we got some sort of bounce in the polls.
4: The opposition's Dan Tehan says the backlash is warranted.
6: Now it's clear that those lies have led to serious consequences.
4: Despite the poor budget response, both polls show Labor's primary vote hasn't really shifted and remains stuck at around 30%. One Nation is a close second and the Coalition in third spot. Michael Packey reporting.
2: The New South Wales state opposition says it supports renewable energy projects, but the current rollout in the state is chaotic. The Australian Energy Infrastructure Commissioner has raised the alarm about issues including infrastructure damage, a lack of services for workers, and disruptions to social cohesion. However, the Premier insists the government is doing all it can to minimise disruptions. To Victoria, where a crime scene remains in place following a fatal house fire on the outskirts of Ballarat. Emergency services were called to a block of units on Marigold Street. A man was found unresponsive and, despite the best efforts of crews, was unable to be saved. The cause of the blaze remains unknown. Researchers believe a plum developed in Queensland could help to address dementia, obesity and heart health. Scientists at the University of Wollongong, the University of Queensland and Victory University are testing the juice of the Queen Garnet plum. Bonnie Gosch from Nutrafruit, the company with the rights to market the fruit, says it's growing increasingly popular in China.
7: We're the most expensive Australian summer fruit and they love it. They absolutely love it. And for whatever reason, nothing to do with us, but it's sold as the weight loss plum.
2: The frontman to the 70s American band Dr. Hook has died. Dennis Le Courier died from complications of kidney disease. He was 76. And finally, the All Ords has closed down 135 points at 87.35 and one Australian dollar was buying 71.47 US cents. This is Air News. Maroons coach Billy Slater has opened up on his fullback selection ahead of next week's State of Origin series opener. Callum Ponga preferred over Reece Walsh despite calls for them both to play. Slater says he resisted the urge to move Ponga into the halves.
8: I feel Callum's best position is fullback. He knows how to play that position and he's really nailed it. He's in a real sweet spot of his career and life at the moment. I think he's really balanced and, yeah, looking forward to helping him get after his game too.
2: Meantime, Blues Origin coach Laurie Daly says Dylan Edwards has done nothing wrong despite dropping him from the New South Wales side for game one. He says his decision to opt for James Tedesco in the number one jersey is more about the style of football he wants the side to play. And Scott Pendlebury isn't ruling out playing on next year ahead of his record-breaking game this weekend, Eddie Summerfield reports.
9: Scott Pendlebury plays his 433rd game on Saturday in front of a crowd of likely more than 90,000 people. The 38-year-old telling the Herald Sun there's no reason why he can't play on next season. Harley Reid suits up for his 50th game against Pendlebury's Pies. The 21-year-old Eagle having a career-best 33 disposals, inspiring Andrew McWalter's side to a 17-point win over the Giants. And Richmond has contacted the AFL clarifying top-up player rules. The Tigers with 19 players on their injury list after Campbell Gray tweaked his hamstring in a 36-point loss to St Kilda. The club confident it'll have enough players for Friday's Dreamtime clash.
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12: And in Harvey Bay, it's currently 22.6 degrees and Maribor, it's 22.1 degree. For tomorrow in Harvey Bay, we will have a minimum of 19, a maximum of 26 degree. And it will be sunny, maybe a little bit of rain, but we will see. Maribor tomorrow will have a minimum of 16 degree, a maximum of 26 degree. And that's for tomorrow. Well, let's see the forecast for Harvey Bay's water. From until Monday until midnight, the winds are east to northeasterly with 10 to 15 knots, decreasing to about 10 knots in the late evening. The seas are below 1 meter, as well as north to northeasterly around 1 meter. And we have a 60% chance of shower still. And for tomorrow, we will have the winds northwest to northeasterly with 10 to 15 knots, turning northwesterly in the middle of the day, and then turning west to southwesterly in the afternoon. The seas are below 1 meter. The swell is northeasterly around 1 metre, increasing to 1 and 1.5 metres in the northern bay. And, well, tomorrow we might have an 80% chance of showers and, like today, sun and rain. And the Harvey Bay tide times at 7 minutes past 10 tonight. We have a high tide of 4.08 metres. And at 4.46 a.m. in the morning, we have a low tide of 90 centimetres. And that is the weather for tonight and for tomorrow.
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12: And if you want to find out more about it, you can go to the Harvey Bay Rescue, Marine Rescue webpage and find more out. Well, we have, it's Monday night and here we are traveling the world on a song again. Your host for tonight is Jutta. I'm with you right up to 9 o'clock. And first, a big thank you to Paul for the great music. Always enjoy your music, Paul. You have a great trip home. See you again next time. To all our listeners, wherever you are, all over the world, all over Australia, all over the Fraser Coast, wonderful to have you all around. And yes, we do start with the Rooster's Wedding before we come to request.

0: rooster's wedding, he just has to be. And we come to the first request for tonight, especially for Heidi and Roy, for Ola and Christiane. We send a big hello out to our listeners on the internet in Germany. And yes, Sylvia, Hertha, Erwin, and Winfried, and Babsi, and Erika. We hope you enjoy the music I have lined up tonight. We also send a big hello out to Cecile, and it's good to have you back here, Cecile. I hope you had a wonderful time in Switzerland. And here we go.
1: 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Das Schiff schwankt in

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We'll be on with a little bit of lively music. 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
1: 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Wieso Hochzeit?

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8: And we have a little bit of music from Sweden coming up, right here on the Multicultural Programme, where we travel the world on a song. My name is Jutta. I'm with you right up to 9 o'clock, and we have a new thing. You can message us now. You can message us on 0468-288-300. The number again, 0468-288-300. So that's pretty good now. Yeah, we have lots of things coming up. Here we go.

0: And we have a little bit of information here. Community flights, yes, and they are the ones who take you to the hospital or take you when you need to go to other, like Brisbane or Sunshine Coast or so, and they will take you for nothing. And Community Flights is celebrating 4 years in the air, and you can join them on Sunday, the 31st of May, from 9 a.m. to 2 p.m. at the Harvey Bay Aero Club at 6 Don Adams Drive in Yeringan. 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You can take to the skies with a 15-minute joy flight for $150 or 30 minutes for $250 per person. 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And that's the Community Flights fourth birthday event on Sunday, the 31st of May. Don't miss it. Will be great. Yes, always lots of fun, nice music and nice people. And Mark and his team, they do a fantastic job there. So if you have a non-urgent medical appointment, you can get in contact with Community Flights.
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4: And we have another request coming up, and that goes from With Lots of Love and Hugs from Mike to Julia. They are listening in on the internet in France. 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And yes, this is a multicultural program. We play everything a bit. We have some French music coming up, especially from Mike to Julia, With Lots of Love and Hugs. And let's go.

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7: I can't wait for Brisbane 32. 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
9: It is 30 minutes past 7 and you're listening to the Multicultural Programme right here on Fraser Coast FM 107.5. My name is Jutta, I'm with you right up to 9 o'clock. And yes, we do have our doggy section coming up. And Zoe, yes, your song is coming. And Lucy, and Danny, and Bobby, and Lissy, and Christina, Bailey, Alex, George, Danny, Miley, Rocky, Charlie, and Pika. And all of them are listening in, and we hope they enjoy the music. We have this special song just for you here.

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0: 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Good boy, Bob.

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And now, Zoe, Lucy, Danny, Bobby, Lizzie, Christina, Bailey, Alex, George, Danny, Miley, Rocky, Charlie, Pika, it's time for you to go to bed. And all the other doggies who are listening to in too. Time for bed. Yep, night, night. And you can hear your song again next week. Now we have a song for you. Doggy owners coming up, and I'm sure they love this one.

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You're listening to the Multicultural Program, where we travel the world on a song. We had a little bit of Italian music. We have a bit more Latin music coming up. And a little bit from Wales, more Spanish, everything a little bit. Yes, you're listening to the Multicultural Program. My name is Jutta. I'm with you right up to 9 o'clock.

I can see that little homestead on the hill. I can hear the magic music of the rill. There is nothing to compare with the love that once was there in that lonely little homestead on the hill.

Little Welsh Home from Wales. Beautiful, that one. Well, we have now a little funny one, a little happy one again. Herzlein.

0: 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For more information about the Hervey Bay Arts Society, call 4124 9200.
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1: And that was a big hit on the Oktoberfest. Bussi, Bussi, Kiss Me, Kiss Me. Very good song, that one. Well, we have more music and more information coming up. You're listening to the Multicultural Program, where we travel the world on a song. My name is Jutta. I'm with you right up to 9 o'clock. We have a little bit of information, and then we come slowly to the end of our program.
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1: 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Our next song goes out to Ulla. I know it's your favourite song. And we send lots of love and hugs your way. We also send a big hug out to Cecile.

I wanted you for life, you and me.

It is 8 minutes to nine, and for me it's time to say good night. I would like to say thank you for all the calls and for all the messages we got tonight. It's always good to hear that you enjoy the music. 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But for tonight, I would like to say thank you for all the messages and for all the calls. 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Yes, you can SMS us now and send us a message on 0468-288-300. And we can read it right here. But for tonight, I would like to say thank you for all the messages.

all our listeners who had a birthday, anniversary, happy birthday, happy anniversary, and many, many more to come. To everybody who doesn't feel too well, we wish you a speedy recovery, and we send lots of love and hugs your way. And with that, good night from Utah. And thank you to Sean for being here. Don't forget, next Monday, same time, same station, Fraser Coast FM 107.5. Judy Demel with Good Night, My Dear Friends, and Charlie Lansbury with My Forever Friend. They will take me home. Good night.

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1: It's just after 9 o'clock, and that means it's time for Fraser Coast Easy. So sit back, put your feet up, and enjoy the mellow sounds. 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

night owls. 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

The clock has struck 12. The witching hour has just begun. And so has Midnight to Dawn. Aussie artist and Aussie hits from now until sunrise. So, all you night owls, settle down and settle in. Because the time is just after midnight.

0: The Nicombar Historical Railway Village and its miniature railway are set to become a fresh tourist attraction in Wide Bay. This exciting not-for-profit project aims to showcase the rich rail history of Maryborough and Hervey Bay, including Walker's Engineering memorabilia, relocated rail buildings and the miniature train track. 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

There will be storms, for this is the sea. And there will be currents that drag you to meet them. But remember, these currents that swept you from steady ground lead somewhere, to a place beyond turbulence. And if you look past the turbulence and the currents to the horizon, it is steady, and so are you. 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

0: Ba-ba. 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This one is from my second album and a bit of a slower one. And I was thinking, because this venue is so beautiful and it kind of reaches back so far, maybe if we could, if you guys are feeling it, maybe bring in some mood lighting to the vibe and putting your phone out. 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Bit of stars, bit of constellations. All righty, thank you so much. 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

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I have to follow it down. 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

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For more information, call President Don Grant on 0408 678 891. 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

Nice. The Childers and Isis District Orchid Society is a community of orchid enthusiasts who welcome and encourage new members. 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The club organises field trips, inter-club visits, bus trips and social gatherings to encourage learning and friendly competition. We meet at 2 p.m. on the second Saturday of each month at the Anglican Church on Marcrossan Street, Childers. Want to know more? 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

0: Conrodders, Hot Rodded, Customs, Harvey Bay are a group of car enthusiasts who love cars of yesteryear. 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

WCWA Point Vernon Pye Arbor branch can be found at 7 Torquay Road, Pye Arbor, near the RSL. Social crafting sessions are every Monday from 9 to 1:30pm, with monthly meetings held on the second Monday of each month. Women of all ages and backgrounds are warmly welcomed to join for companionship, crafting activities, morning tea and friendly conversations. The QCWA facilities are also available for hire. 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
2: Good morning, I'm Lee Harrison. Labor's struggling to sell its budget measures as it faces accusations its tax on trusts will hurt families and small business. Michael Packey reports.
3: The Prime Minister is trying to sell the government's push to rein in capital gains and negative gearing deductions, along with a 30% tax on family trusts. Discretionary trusts will be caught up in the changes. They're generally established as part of a will and kick in following the death of a person who set up the trust. Opposition leader Angus Taylor argues the measure will hurt those that use the structure to manage their financial affairs.
4: It's a death tax by stealth.
3: Anthony Albanese says existing arrangements will be grandfathered and only discretionary trusts established from July 2028 will be captured by the new rules. He maintains people who set up a fixed trust will be exempt.
5: What we're doing is making sure the tax system works for everyone.
3: Two new opinion polls show voters have marked Labor down for breaking its election promises, making it the worst received budget in more than 30 years. Michael Packey reporting.
2: A man's fighting for life in hospital after being stabbed in the chest in Sydney's northwest. The 25-year-old was found at Beecroft late yesterday afternoon following reports of an assault. Investigations are underway and police are appealing for anyone with information to contact Crime Stoppers. The legal battle for a former US Marine fighter pilot fighting to avoid extradition from Australia to the US has taken another twist. The family of Daniel Duggan have confirmed they'll appeal a federal court ruling which upheld his extradition. Duggan denies helping train Chinese military pilots while in South Africa. His wife says they aren't giving up.
6: We continue to fundraise to help with the legal fees and cost of living pressures, and we are grateful to those who have helped us. It's time for Dan to come home.
2: WA's grain farmers will now have access to stronger mouse bait as they battle overwhelming numbers of the pest. Farmers across the wheat belt have reported mice covering roads, invading homes and damaging winter crops. The Australian Pesticides and Veterinary Medicines Authority has now approved an emergency permit to use 50 grams of zinc phosphide per kilogram. Grain Producers Australia spokesperson Andrew Wiedemann says farmers will need to report

0: back to the regulator and complete an online training course.
1: There'll be a training component which will be easily accessed. It takes about 15 to 20 minutes. That'll give a certificate which they take into the reseller in those ecological zones that we've established with GRDC's help to then allow growers to access the bait.
0: And new data reveals an increase in money being directed to women's and girls' sport in Australia. This is Air News. Collingwood champion Scott Pendlebury has been celebrated at the MCG. Alex Riddell reports.
2: Teammates, coaches and Collingwood staff were just some gathered here at the MCG to celebrate Scott Pendlebury's upcoming record-breaking match. Currently equal with Brent Harvey on 432 games, Pendlebury will move to the outright record holder when Collingwood play West Coast on Saturday. Pendlebury says he'll be making sure he soaks it all in.
3: There'll be a part where I come out here and I'll probably look lost and whatever, but I'll just be wandering and just taking it all in.
2: The 38-year-old holds competition records for most career disposals, handballs and tackles. He so far played in front of 23,069,849 fans, making him the most watched play in the competition's history. Pendlebury says there are a few factors behind his success.
3: Luck, mum and dad, good genetics, and a good club and a good management program.
0: Recalled Blues fullback James Tedesco has fired a warning shot at Sam Walker ahead of his State of Origin debut for Queensland. Tedesco was asked how he's going to feel lining up against his Roosters teammate.
4: I'm proud of him, but got to go up against him, so can't be too nice. It'll be a big stage for him. I know he's up for it, but we've got to put some pressure on him as a young half coming into this arena, so I'm sure we'll talk about it a lot.
0: And Sydney-based tennis star Rinki Hijikata has lost a hard-fought battle against German Daniel Altmaier at the Hamburg Open. Australian Independent Radio News.
5: Fraser Coast weather.
6: Good morning, and what a beautiful, calm morning it is outside. Very mild. It's, in fact, in Hervey Bay, it's actually nearly 22 degrees, which is fantastic. And in Hervey Bay, it's 20 degrees as well. In Hervey Bay, for the Hervey Bay waters forecast, actually, it's a north-northwesterly wind, 10 to 15 knots, shifting southwesterly during the afternoon and the evening, and the swell below 1 metre. The sea is below 1 metre. The swell are northeasterly around 1 metre, increasing to 1 to 1.5 metres in the Northern Bay, and partly cloudy with an 80% chance of showers. So the weather forecast here in Hervey Bay, partly cloudy with high chance of showers, most likely during this afternoon and this evening. The light winds becoming west to northwesterly, 15 to 20 kilometres in the morning, then becoming light in the afternoon. And in Maryborough, cloudy as well. The very high chance of showers, most likely in the late morning and afternoon. The light winds becoming westerly at 15 to 20 kilometres in the middle of the day and then becoming light in the early afternoon. So if you want to get out in the boat before the wind picks up, high tide. Now, we've just had low tide, actually, at 4:45. And I was just reading on Facebook, it's a very historic low tide, and you can see the old piers of the swimming pool, apparently, off Torquay. And the next high tide will be at 10:15 this morning. It'll be just on 3 metres. And we will have a message from Marine Rescue if you do go out, and don't forget to log in as you go out as well.
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Wow, how was that for a nice wake-up call this morning? Billy Porter there and Pentatonics, and oh, what a beautiful morning. Well, it is. It's lovely and calm outside and it's very mild and it's no sign of any rain yet. Okay. Well, good morning. Welcome to Breakfast This Morning with Anne Grant. I hope you've had a great weekend and we should just get on with some music for this fantastic week we have. It's Tuesday, the 19th of May. We've got some nice music for you on this morning for this first hour, and we'll just kick right on going. I think this is Cassie Ray and Dose of You, lovely Australian country music star, and it is 11 past 6 on Fraser Coast FM.

Yes, the distinctive sound of Bob Dylan there in Positively 4th Street. Do you know that from 1965? Gosh, that's a long time ago. It just feels like yesterday for me. Well, not quite yesterday, but yes, I still do remember it. All right, we've got some Jenny Morris coming up there. Jenny Morris from New Zealand, and this is On the Street of Love. Then we'll follow by some of our community announcements, and then after that we'll have some Alicia Keys. It's 18 past 6 on Fraser Coast FM. You have Anne Grant this morning, back with my voice. I'm getting over that flu-like that I had for a few weeks, but I'm finally getting there.

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Alicia Keys there, and A Woman's Worth from 2001. Her voice just doesn't change. I saw her on the television the other day singing a track with someone, I'm not sure who it was. Oh, just sound fantastic. All right, I have some exciting news from Fraser Coast FM. We have a text line now, and I think at the moment it's only inbound, so I can't reply to you and say thank you very much for the wonderful comments that you're going to make about me. And this phone number is 0468 288 300. 0468 288 300. And pardon me, it's so you can comment on different things that you like. I don't take requests, so I don't think anybody between the 6 and 6 time slots do that, but there's some great programs on the weekends who do take requests, like Mike and Yvonne especially, and Pete Murray on Sunday. You can pop them to the website and have a look and see what times those shows are. But I'm sure if you're a fantastic listener, you will know when all those shows are on anyway. So there you go. We have a text line that you can phone in, and you can probably even say there's a traffic bank up down Main Street, like there always is, or it's raining down somewhere else. But yeah, it gives everybody a look into what we're saying, when what the eyes are of you are, look out into Harvey Bay and let us know what's going on. Fantastic. All right, so I've got some Billy Joel coming up now, and Leave a Tender Moment Alone, he reckons. 1998, actually, and it's 6:30, Fraser Coast FM 107.5 with Anne Grant for breakfast this

0: Hi, my name's Travis from Larrakia Country, and I'm here to talk about the Reading Writing Hotline. 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The number is 1300 655 06. 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It's never too late to learn, and it's easier than you think. 1300 655 06. 1300 655 06. The Reading Writing Hotline.
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2: What a great introduction to this community announcement from the Harvey Bay Jazz and Blues Club. They've got a night of funky jazz with Phil Hayter's Illuminators, and it's at the RSL, and it's on Friday, this coming Friday, from 7 to 9:30. It's an energetic mix of jazz, hop funk, swimming hard bop standards and soulful ballads performed by one of Australia's standout jazz ensembles. I've never actually heard of jazz described as jazz hop funk or swinging hard bop standards, but I guess if you work in or in that entertainment area, they're probably common terminology, I guess. Tickets are available from the RSL reception, and if you're a member of the jazz club, it'd be $25, and if you're a non-member, it's only $30. So it should be a fantastic night out. They're always great fun. I've been to a couple of them, and it is a great time to get out and about. All right, Mackenzie May, Little Things, and it is 24 to 7, Fraser Coast FM.

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6: Yes, you're with Breakfast this morning with Anne Grant. I hope you're enjoying the show. We've got the Swingies up now and counting the beat, 2, 3, 4, from 1982. And it's 16 to 7 on Fraser Coast FM 107.5.

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1: Just an hour's drive north along the Bruce Highway from Harvey Bay or Maryborough is Childers. 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

Diana Ross and the Supremes, and I think that's a really good version of it, a live version, of course. All right, we've got the 8 o'clock news coming. Oh dear, 7 o'clock news coming up next, and we're going to have Little River Band take us into the news. And this is for happy anniversary. Anyone's anniversary today, happy anniversary. I hope you're having a wonderful day. It's 4 to 7, and I'll be back after the new sport and weather.

0: Slater says he resisted the urge to move Ponga into the halves.
1: I feel Kalen's best position is fullback. He knows how to play that position and he's really nailed it. He's in a real sweet spot of his career and life at the moment. I think he's really balanced and, yeah, looking forward to helping him get after his game too.
0: In AFL, Port Adelaide will host Carlton on Saturday night. The Power's assistant coach, Stuart Dew, says stand-in captain Zach Butters could do with some help in the midfield.
2: Zach's going to compete no matter what. We know that. We've seen that physically, and you know some of his contests on the weekend were quite brutal and really setting the tone. So we do need to grow our midfield depth for sure. When he's on rotation or other players are in there, we need to get some more players, some more flying hours in there, and we'll work out what that looks like for the second half of the year.
0: And the Cavaliers have advanced to the NBA's Eastern Conference Finals in a showdown with the New Knicks after thrashing the Detroit Pistons in Game 7. Australian Independent Radio News.
3: Fraser Coast weather.
4: Yes, it's warmed up a little bit. It's 22.5 degrees here in Hervey Bay. We're heading up to a maximum of 26 today. And in Maryborough, it's just over 20 degrees. And they're expecting a shower or two late this morning or this afternoon. And they're also looking at 26 degrees. Now, John from down at the marina has let me know what's going on down there. The barometer is 101.3 hectopascals. The temperature at quarter to seven was 23 and 92% humidity. The winds are very slight, 5 knots, and the seas are slight. Visibility is hazy, but he said that's because there's a few showers coming across the bottom of Big Woody. So you might want to get out there in your boat if you want to miss the change in the winds later on this morning. All right, if you are planning on going out and want to go out at night time, you probably need to listen to this as well.
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0: Mean Pair of Jeans there by Marty Roan. Yes, that was a great track back from 1977. There you go. All right. Welcome to the second hour of Breakfast This Morning with Anne Grant. I hope you've enjoyed the first hour. It's been some great music this morning. And like I said before, we have a great new a tool for us, I'm guessing you could probably say, for Fraser Coast FM. You can text us a message and you can let us know how we're doing. Yeah, whether you like the music, what the traffic's like, it's rainy outside, whatever. So we can't reply to you though, so we can't say thank you, but we'll try to acknowledge as the best we can. So if you would like to message us, you can send us a text message on 0468 288 300. That's 0468 288 300. So I'll be looking forward to hearing something from you. If you're awake, that is, you're probably just laying around in bed. Or you've gone for a walk with the dog. There was a few out this morning in the dark when I came through. All right, let's continue on. We've got some Manfred Mann next up with Do A Diddy Diddy Dum Diddy Doo, followed by America and Daisy Jane. It's 11 past 7 on Fraser Coast FM 107.5 with Anne Grant this morning.
1: There she was.

America there and Daisy Jane. All right, we've got some more music coming up now and followed by some of our station sponsors. And this is Jay Waitford and it's called Shy. He's an Australian song artist. And after the break, we'll have some Mary Wells and My Guy. And I'm sure you'll sing along with that.

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Yes, listening to these songs takes you right back to the bandstand days, doesn't it? The Brian Naylor bandstand days with the skinny legs and the pointy toe shoes. Yeah, and with the girls dancing with their big bouffant hairdos. Yeah, it was a nice time. Nice time of the century, wasn't it? All black and white TV. All right, we've got the Eurythmics coming up now, followed by the Queensland news and sport, and I don't think the weather. I'll read the weather for you if you like, and it's coming up after the Eurythmics.

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0: Okay, we've got a whole lot of shaking to go on The Breakfast Show until 8 o'clock this morning. Jerry Lee Lewis is up next, followed by Stanford and Townsend, and in for the night. It's 18 to 8, Fraser Coast FM.

All you gotta do, honey, is kind of stand in one spot. Wiggle around just a little bit. And that's when you got it. Yeah. Now let's go one time. Hey!

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1: Yes, it was Lynn there making that station ID. She'll be in at 9 o'clock as well. But we've still got plenty to go. You've still got me for another hour and a quarter. Okay, who doesn't love Olivia Newton-John? We've got a little bit of track here. It's a little more love from her Hopelessly Devoted to You album. And it's 11 to 8 on Fraser Coast FM.

Joe, what a fabulous sentiment it is to Michael Jackson to have his movie out at the moment and also the musical. I'm just sorry I never got down to see the musical. I believe it was fantastic. So I'll try to catch up on the movie sometime in the next week or so. All right, so we've got some Betty Who to take us into the news. Do we say Betty Who? Yes, Betty Who. She's from Queensland. It'll take you into the 12 o'clock. Oh, my God. To the 8 o'clock news, sport and weather. Yes, maybe I'm not. Maybe I've still got my flu fog coming along. All right, I'll be back after the break. It's 3 to 8 on Fraser Coast FM with dummy old Anne at the morning. Big fog brain.

0: Season's end, the proposition put to Essendon legend Matthew Lloyd on Footy Classified.
1: I think it's best for both club and player.
0: The Bombers will be without Peter Wright for Friday night's Dreamtime clash against Richmond. The Ruck suffering a knee ligament injury in the loss to Fremantle. Essendon facing the other bottom clubs over the next 3 weeks. A crucial time for coach Brad Scott, who was on Fox Footy last night.
2: I don't think any coach can accept a lack of commitment to the contest, because that doesn't require any talent.
0: Eddie Summerfield, Melbourne.
3: Rugby League great Phil Gould is concerned Laurie Daly's blue squad lacks depth if players become injured in State of Origin Game 1. Gould says the New South Wales list lacks the balance of Billy Slater's Maroons.
4: If something happened to James Tedesco, you've virtually got an inexperienced fullback going back there to cover that position. Let's hope it doesn't happen. I look at this team and I'm thinking they're going to have a lot of possession. They're going to have to at least get 50% possession to win this game.
3: And Aussie tennis star Alex de Minaur has opened his Hamburg campaign with a comeback win over Francesco Cerundolo, booking his place in the round of 16. Australian Independent Radio News.
5: Fraser Coast weather.
6: Here's the weather for the rest of the day and for the next few days. In Hervey Bay, it's 23 degrees, heading up to a maximum of 26, and showers increasing through the day. Tomorrow and Thursday and Friday and Saturday and Sunday and even Monday. Tomorrow, 13 to 25 degrees. It's the same basically all the way through to Sunday when it's a little bit warmer at nighttime, 16 to 25, and Monday, 17 to 25 with a possible shower both those days. In Maryborough, it's just on 21.5 degrees, heading up to 26, and cloudy with a very high chance of showers today, mostly late morning and afternoon. Tomorrow, sunny and 13 to 25. Thursday, a little bit cooler, 11 degrees to 24 and sunny. Friday the same, Saturday the same, and then Sunday 15 to 26, possible shower, and Monday 16 to 25, partly cloudy as well. The Hervey Bay tides at the minute, we have tides coming in, so it's at 3 metres, will be high tide at 10:15 this morning with another low tide at 4:20 this afternoon at only 0.7, so very low tide. So be careful if you're up the Barham River or try to get into Gattaca's. It's very difficult on a very low tide. All right, let's continue on and see what our good friends down at Marine Rescue have to talk about if you do take your boat out.
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Kylie Minogue there, and she should be so lucky. Yes, she's got the gig for the AFL Grand Final this year, and also she's got a three-part, I don't think it's an autobiography, but it's a biography coming out. I think it's this week or next week, a three-part one. I'm not sure whether it's on Netflix or not, about her life, which would be interesting to see, because that I Should Be So Lucky was very early in her career, 1988. All right, we've got the fifth dimension next with Aquarius. Let the sun shine in. Yes, I'm Aquarian, artistic, intelligent and creative, my dad used to tell me. There we go. It's 11 past 8 on Fraser Coast FM 107.5.

Macy Gray there, and I try. It's a very distinctive voice, hasn't she? All right, this is one of my favourite person to sing, John Farnham, Burn For You. It's 20 past 8 on Fraser Coast FM 107.5.

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7: Okay, we can have Brian McFadden and Delta Goodrum to take us into the 8:30 Queensland News. Did you see Delta at Eurovision? It's a shame. She did a fabulous job, and she's a great ambassador for Australia. Good luck. We had a great effort, and maybe we shouldn't be in Eurovision. I don't think they like us very much. All right, here's Brian McFadden and Delta Goodrum with Mistakes, followed by the news.

I love that track by Paul McCartney there. It's from the album Back to the Egg. I'll have to revisit that and have another listen to it. All right, it's 23 to 9 on Fraser Coast FM. We've got not long to go. Lynn is getting ready to take over the chair, but I've got still some great music to play. Don't forget our text line we have, 0468. To 88300, where you can text and let us know how we're doing. That'd be great. Or you know, if there's a traffic hold up somewhere, it'd be nice to have a listen to. Or just to say we're doing a good job. We'd like to hear that. All right. I love this track. I love the sound of it. It's called I'm Suddenly Old. I feel like that. I'm sure everybody gets out of bed feeling the same way. It is 22 to 9, Fraser Coast FM.

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Kelly Clarkson there, and she'd gone on well. She's done a great job of her career since winning, I think it was American Idol or something like that over there. Yes, she's done a great job now on the television as well. She's got her own show. All right, we've got Passenger coming up next. Let Her Go, followed by Jonathan King, Everyone's Gone to the Moon.

0: low. 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
1: Oh, he hasn't finished. There we go. I'm going to go though now. I'll give time for Lynn to settle into the chair and get her show ready. I'm going to head off now and have a great weekend. Thank you to all our sponsors and our associate members. And to everyone who's listening this morning, I hope you enjoyed the music as well, obviously. And, of course, if there's people in town, new people in town listening to Fraser Coast FM, welcome to our beautiful Hervey Bay and hope you enjoy our town. All right, leaving you some Jonathan King, some Graham Connors and the Bee Gees with some Spicks and Specks. And I'll be back this time next week and we'll just do it all over again. Bye for now.

0: Sam Walker ahead of his State of Origin debut for Queensland. Tedesco was asked how he's going to feel lining up against his Roosters teammate.
1: I'm proud of him, but got to go up against him, so can't be too nice. It'll be a big stage for him. I know he's up for it, but we've got to put some pressure on him as a young half coming into this arena, so I'm sure we'll talk about it a lot.
0: And Sydney-based tennis star Rinki Hijikata has lost a hard-fought battle against German Daniel Altmaier at the Hamburg Open. Australian Independent Radio News.
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3: In Hervey Bay, the current temperature is 24 degrees and the winds are from the north-northwest at 14 kilometres per hour and gusting up to 16 kilometres per hour. And in Maryborough, they've got a current temperature of 23 degrees and their winds are from the northwest at 13 kilometres per hour and gusts up to 14 kilometres per hour. And the forecast for Hervey Bay for the rest of the day is to reach a maximum of 26 degrees, partly cloudy, a high chance of showers, most likely during the afternoon and evening, light winds becoming west to northwesterly, 15 to 20 kilometres per hour in the morning, then becoming light in the late afternoon. And at the moment, their humidity is sitting on 89%. And in Maryborough, their forecast is for a maximum of 26 degrees. Their humidity at the moment is 94%. And it's cloudy, very high chance of showers, most likely in the late morning and afternoon. Light winds becoming westerly, 15 to 20 kilometres per hour in the middle of the day, then becoming light in the afternoon. And for the Hervey Bay waters until midnight tonight, we've got winds north to northwesterly, 10 to 15 knots, shifting southwesterly during the afternoon and evening. Seas below 1 metre, swell northeasterly around 1 metre, increasing to 1 to 1.5 metres in the northern bay. And the tide times for Hervey Bay, we have a high tide coming up at 10:16 a.m. of 3.05 of a metre and a very low tide this afternoon at 4:20 p.m. of 0.7 of a metre. And that is our news, sports and weather updated hourly and proudly brought to you by Fraser Coast FM 107.5, where we are live and local. 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

Good morning, everyone, and welcome to Morning Magazine with Lynn. And I'd like to say a big, big thank you to Anne for a wonderful program today. And she'll be back next Tuesday to do it all over again. And we actually have got a new segment or new panel that we're using now. And you can ring us and let us know what you think about a show. And the number that you ring is 0468 288 300. And I hope that if you enjoying the program or you've got some news for us, just give us a tingle. We'll be only too happy to share it with everybody. So, oh, sorry, it's a text, not a ring. It's a texting program, not a ringing program. I'm sorry, I got that. It's all new to me today. Brand new little segment for me. So I hope that you're going to enjoy the rest of my program because I'm here for 3 hours. And next up, I've got Mental as Anything, and I hope that you're going to enjoy that number.

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2: 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This came out in 2016, and I hope you're going to enjoy it.

0: Well, that was Tones and I with Dance Monkey, and that came out in 2019. I hope you enjoyed it. And we will now go to some messages. And just remember, you can text us today on 04-682-88-300. And I hope that you enjoy the program. And after the messages, I've got the Vixens of Fall for you, singing If You Don't Want My Love.
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0: 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Jim Diamond with I Should Have Known Better. 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

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And next I've got Daddy Cool coming up for you with Guided Missiles.

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3: And now I've got a song by Harry Nilsson with I Guess the Lord Must Be in New York City. But firstly, I'd like to say good morning to Gucci. He won our tickets to Sweet Caroline that we gave away last week. And he sent me a message and he says that he hoped he spelt my name right, but he wanted to thank us very, very much for the tickets that he won. It was an awesome show. So there you go, Sweet Caroline. I hope you all got to see it. And here comes Harry Nilsson now with I Guess the Lord Must Be in New York City.

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4: Wow, next up. Oh, sorry, that was Piper Butcher before the messages with the bullet. And I hope that you enjoyed that number. And just remember, our text message line now is 0468 288 300. If you've got a song or that message of praise or whatever, so let us know. Up next, I've got the lovely Diana Ross with A Touch by Touch.

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3: 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Next up, I've got Hunters and Collectors. They formed in 1988 originally, I think, or late 1987, and they released this song as a single, and it became their 14th top single, and it's Do You See What I See? Hunters and Collectors actually disbanded in 1998, and then they regrouped and reformed on 2013, and they're still going strong today. So I hope you're going to enjoy Do You See What I See?

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It's now 4 minutes to 10, and yes, you are listening to 107.5. And to take us up to the news, I have got REM with The One I Love. And after the news and weather, I've got a lot more songs for you. 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